Let's get the party started. See you at the bar, you was hardly talking. That's when I knew that your heart was scarring. Friends to lovers need a part to star in. Like, wait, babe, let me

0: 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Throwback.
1: Here's my key. Philosophy. A freak like me just needs infinity.

0: Take it to the max. Please just rewind and shake it to the max.
1: Zoo Radio.